0: Hey, it's Michelle and Jad, the Wolf Wake Up Crew, back together again. 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

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Lainey Wilson getting a little help from John Mayer on this one. 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
2: He's a ranch hand in a pinch, man. 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

horseback. 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She never liked him, she don't need him. 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So after about a month of Jim Beam, that old cowboy got

Just want my horse back. Country 99.9 The Wolf. There's Cody Johnson. I'm Rick Johnson in for JD this week. Now, Cody Johnson, he's gotten a lot of awards and a lot of accolades over the course of his career, but he said nothing beat getting to sit down and talk with the legendary George Strait for about a half an hour and have George compliment him. Now, Cody got the chance to open for George at the University of Clemson, and he said right before he went on, he got to go and hang out on George.

0: George's bus, and they had a 30-minute conversation. Cody says about nothing, really. We talked about golf. We talked about cattle and being from Texas. But then George said, son, you're doing it the right way. Don't change anything you're doing here. You're doing it the right way. And, man, I'm proud of you. And you're representing Texas. You're representing country music well. You're representing cowboys well. And Cody said, it just meant the world to me. Yeah, I'll bet it did. Good for him. Jason Aldean is next. It's Country 99.9, The Wolf.
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2: From the MB Tractor Weather Center, here's Maine's total weather from Channel 8.
3: This evening, mostly clear skies. Temperatures overnight falling down into the mid-50s, low 50s up north, and it will be kind of a cooler, more comfortable night with the humidity out of here. A little bit of fog early on Tuesday, but then mostly sunny skies. There could be a stray shower inland and mountain areas Tuesday afternoon. As we get toward Wednesday, a beautiful sunny day with temperatures near 80 degrees. Thursday near 80, however, sunshine in the morning, more clouds by the afternoon for the first day of school for many. From Channel 8, meteorologist Ted McInerney bringing you Maine's total weather. 90-

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3: 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We are Country 99.9. The Wolf.

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Shane Proffitt, we agree with his sentiment. We just add something to it. 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

0: it's Michelle and Jad, the Wolf Wake Up Crew, back together again. Coming up tomorrow morning,
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Country 99.9 The Wolf. It's me, Rick Johnson, in for JD this week. Appreciate you spending a little bit of your Monday evening with me. Here's Tyler Nance. It's Country 99.9 The Wolf.

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Jason Aldean doing two big shows at Bank NH Pavilion in Guilford, September 25th and 26th. We have tickets to one of those shows. I'll tell you how you can win them in just a little bit. Here's Anytime Soon. 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

0: Country, 99.9 The Wolf. There's Kevin Powers and Shaboozy. It's Rick Johnson in for JD. Now, nobody hooks you up with country concerts quite like The Wolf. And Jason Aldean doing two big shows at Bank NH Pavilion in Guilford, September 25th and Saturday, September 26th. We have tickets to the Saturday, the 26th show, and you can try and win them right now if you want to. 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Worth a shot, I would think. 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

0: Hey, it's Michelle and Jad, the Wolf Wake Up Crew, back together again. Coming up tomorrow morning.
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0: Country 99.9, The Wolf, there's Chase Matthew. It's Rick Johnson in for JD. Now, Chase Matthew currently out on the road, opening up for Jason Aldean on his latest tour, and that tour making a stop at the Bank NH Pavilion down in Guilford, New Hampshire for two nights in September, Friday, September 25th, and Saturday, September 26th. 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
14: This evening, mostly clear skies. Temperatures overnight falling down into the mid-50s. Low 50s up north, and it will be kind of a cooler, more comfortable night with the humidity out of here. A little bit of fog early on Tuesday, but then mostly sunny skies. There could be a stray shower inland and mountain areas Tuesday afternoon. As we get toward Wednesday, a beautiful sunny day with temperatures near 80 degrees. Thursday near 80, however, sunshine in the morning, more clouds by the afternoon for the first day of school for many. From Channel 8, meteorologist Ted McInerney bringing you Maine's total weather. 99.

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It's me, Rick Johnson, and for JD this week, here's Luke Combs. He just wants to be by you. 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

0: Country 99.9 The Wolf. There's Luke Combs. It's Rick Johnson in for JD, and the biggest shopping day of the fall is coming up quick. Yeah, Maine's Ultimate Yard Sale is back at the Cumberland Fairgrounds. This will be Saturday, September 12th, starting at 9 a.m. And as of right now, we do still have a few vendor spots still available, but they're going to go quick. 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One of them is by Cody Johnson. That's next. 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
16: This evening, mostly clear skies. Temperatures overnight falling down into the mid-50s. Low 50s up north, and it will be kind of a cooler, more comfortable night with the humidity out of here. A little bit of fog early on Tuesday, but then mostly sunny skies. There could be a stray shower inland and mountain areas Tuesday afternoon. As we get toward Wednesday, a beautiful sunny day with temperatures near 80 degrees. Thursday near 80, however, sunshine in the morning, more clouds by the afternoon for the first day of school for many. From Channel 8, meteorologist Ted McInerney bringing you Maine's total weather. 99.

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I am Jody Valens of Dolly Parton, now celebrating 82 new global sales certifications earned over the past 5 years. Singles and albums across 14 different countries, including the United States, United Kingdom, Canada, Australia, New Zealand, the Netherlands. Well, you know, she's Dolly, so she is dominating. Here's Zach John King. Get to drinking on Cafe.

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Gavin Ashwell. I am Jody Vallon. Have you been paying attention to Shanty Beluga? Of course, that's a viral character created by comedian Courtney O'Donnell. Gone viral on so many things across the internet. I think we're all in love, right? Here's Carly Pierce with Riley Green. If I don't leave, I'm gonna stay. Sponsored by Broken Bow Records. Two more.

0: brought to you by Broken Bow Records. Carly Pierce with Riley Green. If I don't leave, I'm going to stay on Cafe Nashville. I am Jody Vallon. All right, Jody B., let's talk Sons of Anarchy.
1: Well, a spinoff. So this is where Charlie Hunnam actually became famous, right? And there are so many rabid fans of this show. The good news is there has been a spinoff limited series ordered. It is called Legends. It will be on FX, and it will reunite the original cast.
0: Oh, that's kind of nice. I mean, I wasn't really a big fan of this show the first time around, but I guess I'll get back into it, you know?
1: This one, it was intense.
0: Yeah, exactly.
1: And I'm a wimp. It was a lot for me to watch. I have to take it one episode at a time. I know you've been fussing about how having to wait on each episode of Ted Lasso every week is driving you crazy.
0: But that's more me.
1: That one, I could take one episode a week just to kind of recover because, like I said, it's pretty intense.
0: Exactly. Yellowstone was like that, too. You had to, like, you know, get used to the drama of it all.
1: Very intense. Yeah.
0: I get it. Here's Bailey Zimmerman and Chevy Silverado, this week's number one song on Cafe.

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1: best, but God knew better. 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
4: 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This is Jason Aldean, and my new album, Songs About Us, is out now. 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Don't tell on me now. Don't you tell on me now. My new album, Songs About Us, is available everywhere now.

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That's MacArthur on Cafe Nashville. I am Jody Vallon. It's the Old Dominion's Brad Tersey now celebrating a major new milestone in his life. He and his wife, Roxy, have welcomed their very first child. That's incredible, right? He just celebrated his 47th birthday on August 19th, too. Brand new from Parker McCollum. Here's Killing Me on Cafe Nashville.

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Scotty McCreary with Hootie and the Blowfish on Cafe Nashville. I am Jody Valance, Alarn and Lena, honoring her late father, J.J. Suddeth, on what would have been his birthday by sharing a bittersweet moment on her social media with her daughter, Billy Doll, right there at the gravesite. Here's Lauren with Chase Matthew. It's All My Exes on Cafe Nashville. Another bar.

That's The Lunch on Cafe Nashville. I am Jody Vallon. 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Here's Good Damn. It is Brantley Gilbert on Cafe Nashville, sponsored by Will House Records. You always

0: Brought to you by Wheelhouse Records. That is Brantley Gilbert. Good damn on Cafe Nashville. I'm Jody Vallon. All right, Jody B. All right. Let's talk true crime.
1: I love Matthew McConaughey. Oh, yeah. So I do have to tell you this. This is really interesting. I read this in Variety magazine, but he's got a new movie he's out promoting right now. But he sat down and he was talking about one of his first roles was actually on an episode of Unsolved Mysteries. Now, we're going way back to 1993, and it was about a joint operation between the FBI and Panamanian National Police that led to the capture of a killer.
0: Wow.
1: So he has kind of stepped accidentally and from the past into this whole true crime realm.
0: Well, I mean, he's
1: but because
0: like that.
1: Of his portrayal of this guy, apparently something he did in his acting kind of triggered somebody to call me on the tip line, and they called the guy.
0: Really?
1: Turns out he had a lot of bodies behind him.
0: Oh, my.
1: So this was a good thing, yeah. But can you imagine?
0: He's an FBI agent. I mean, seriously. Honorary.

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1: Hey, y'all, it's Brandon Gilbert. 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

Gavin Ashwell, I am Jody Vallon. Well, Farm Aid heading to Virginia this year. Neil Young and John Mellencamp are going to be there, part of it. Of course, Willie Nelson's always there. Here's Tyler Nance. It's Keats Me Sane on Cafe Nashville, sponsored by Acondo Records.

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on Cafe Nashville. I am Jody Vallon. 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Some of the songs from her phone she's doing for us. There's a new one on there, Daisies. Man, I need. 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Lainey Wilson on Cafe Nashville.

0: Nashville. I am Jody Valen. Well, temporarily, Pizza Hut is changing their name to Hut Hut. It's all for the 25 weeks of the NFL season. I kind of like it. Here's Chris Jansen, Fight for a Girl, sponsored by Harp at 60 Records.
1: Yeah, I've been sitting around, playing them haggard sounds, running them memories up, take me back to a square body truck. All my buddies all circled day around, in an old city parking lot, and we thought we had it all, we didn't have a lot.

0: 60 Records. That's Chris Jansen. Fight for a Girl on Cafe Nashville. I am Jody Valen. All right, Jody B, a new fall flavor.
1: I'm not ready to talk about fall yet. However, I feel like I would be remiss if I did not mention this because you know me. I soak up every last drop of summer.
0: Yeah, you do.
1: Producer Sydney, on the other hand, after July 4th, it is spooky season. And so I just wanted to let you know that Angry Orchard is rolling out a limited edition thriller pack featuring four flavors, including a couple of brand new ones for the season. The cans have like Scream on them. They are all set for fall.
0: Okay, well, you know what? I could get into fall a little easier, I guess, if I've got an Angry Orchard.

0: and a football game on.
1: This one actually has what they are calling the mystery collar flavor.
0: Oh.
1: So, yeah, kind of harkening back to Scream, the movie franchise. But, yeah, if you are a cider fan, this will be right up your alley.
0: The call is coming from inside the refrigerator. Here's Luke Holmes on Cafe Now.

0: it's Alexandra Kay. My new song, Straight for the Heart, is available everywhere now.
1: Hey, y'all, it's Brandon Gilbert. 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

0: Hudson sundress season is here, which means the Wolves Howlin' Hot Summer is back. And that means only good things for you. 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

Paypots Farm was a place to go. 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Jump the barbed wire, spread the word. Light the bonfire and call the girls. King in the can and the Marlboro man. Jack and Jim were a few good men. Where you learn how to kiss and cuss and fight too. Better watch out for the boys in blue. And all this small town, he said, she said. Ain't it funny how rumors spread? 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Man, that talk is getting old. You better mind your business, man. Watch your mouth. Before I have to knock that loud mouth out. I'm tired of talking, man. Y'all ain't listening. Them old dudes.

Kevin Ashwell, I am Jody Valance of Russell Dickerson, posting a cover of Callin' Baton Rouge from Garth Brooks on his Instagram. And here's the coolest thing, Garth actually commented. I can't imagine what it's like to have that much talent. Sincerely, love you, pal G. I mean, come on, that's got to be incredible for Russell, too. We always send our love down to Baton Rouge daily. Here's Worth Your Wild, it's RD. She has-

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Time Chicken on Cafe Nashville. I am Jody Valance of Bailey Zimmerman's. Got a headline, the Wags and Walks benefit concert this year. All the details in our news section at Cafe Nashville, the web or the app. Wags and Walk, of course, an organization founded by Dan and his wife, Abby. Here's Dan and Shay. It's Say So on Cafe Nashville.

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downtown. 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The way you say I love you too is like rain on an old tin roof.

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I am Jody Valance. New research now showing a link between sugar-sweetened beverages and stomach cancer for the very first time. Scientists have analyzed decades of health data. Over 112,000 people found that drinking one or more each day actually had 2.5 times higher risk of developing stomach cancer compared to those who drank less than one a month. So there you go. Go for the diet drink. Here's Co Wetzel with Ella Langley. It's Jaded, brand new on Cafe.

0: Cafe Nashville. I'm Jody Valen. All right, Jody B, the gentleman.
1: Yes, season two. It is coming very soon. I believe September 3rd is the actual premiere date.
0: I'm excited.
1: But it is back for another, what they're calling, round of debauchery, shenanigans. And, of course, Ray Winstone is playing Bobby Glass. And he is kind of the goat of bad guys, right?
0: Yeah, I really do love this show. I mean, the way that they, you know, did all this, it's to me, one of the more interesting. And if I had a lot of money, I could see me doing this with a big house.
1: Really?
0: Yeah, why not?
1: You wouldn't want to, you know, be involved in some kind of criminal franchise.
0: No, not that part. But, you know, I could, you know, go out and shoot stuff and, you know, like pull.
1: Oh, you're talking about living the life of a country gentleman.
0: That's it. Exactly. I want to be that guy.
1: But when Guy Ritchie is involved, how gentlemanly is it? Right? Because there are going to be shenanigans to be had. But yeah, I'm excited about this one. Also, it was just announced, season two is coming in September. It has already been renewed for season three.
0: I can't wait. Bailey Zimmerman at Chevy Silverado on Cafe Nashville. Why?

never lies. Zach Top on Cafe Nashville. I am Jody Fallon. Well, if you missed the news, Post Malone and his girlfriend Christy Lee are officially engaged now, more than a year and a half after they first went public with their romance in early 2025. Congratulations to you guys. Here's Luke Bryan, Country and She Knows It on Cafe Nashville. Denim cut.

0: is Cafe Nashville.
1: Hey, it's Alexandra Kay. Check out my new song, Straight for the Heart.
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1: Hey, y'all, it's Brandon Gilbert. 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
1: 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I mean, just a showstopper and shooting your shot.
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Up on Cafe Nashville, I am Jody Valenzo. There's a guy who was fleeing from the police on an e-scooter, but the officers found him pretty easily. And how did that happen? Well, it happened because his dog led him straight to their house. I mean, that's what, dogs do, right?

0: know. What I love about seeing shows here in town is the fact that you never know who's going to pop in, right? It's even true. If it's a Saturday night, and they're most of the time on the tour, on their own tours.
1: Yeah.
0: But yeah, so Lady A shocked the crowd. They came out. I think they were shocked at the way that the fans sang back to them.
1: I mean,
0: it was kind of crazy.
1: Yes.
0: It was chaotic. It was energetic. It was a really good show. So props to Megan.
1: A couple of decades of hits with those guys.
0: Absolutely. And then Kenny Chesney came out.
1: Of course.
0: And he sang with her, and the crowd, of course, went crazy. I unfortunately missed it because I had gone to the restroom,
1: yeah,
0: and my nieces were there for their first concert, and I went out to get them some cotton candy. It was really bad timing on my part.
1: Really bad timing.
0: But they told me all about it, and I got to see all the videos, so it was a lot of fun.
1: And Kenny, as always, is just fantastic. He has got a brand new record label now. His very first single on that label is this. It's Carry On. And it's about to be a number one song very soon. Here's Kenny Chesney on Cafe Nashville.

High Road on Cafe Nashville. I'm Jody Vallon. All right, Jody B, we had a chance to go see Megan Maroney here in Nashville this past weekend. And man, what an entertainer she is.

Tucker Wetmore, that's Brunette on Cafe Nashville. I am Jody Vallon. Well, Bonnaroo now has been postponed till next year. Yeah, they're taking a hiatus due to back-to-back years of severe storms impacting the festival grounds. Organizers investing heavily now in improvements to actually make the drainage better, the roadways better, the grass, all to combat the weather challenges that it faces each year. I'm glad. Here's Kane Brown, Woman on Cafe Nashville, sponsored by RCA Records.

0: 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My new song, Straight for the Heart, is available everywhere now.
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1: Any patchy fog out there this morning will quickly burn off, leaving us with mostly sunny skies. A pop-up shower can't be ruled out during the afternoon, especially north and west of the lakes region. Today's high near 80. Tonight, under clear skies, cool temperatures to be expected. We'll fall back into the upper 50s by morning. Tomorrow looks to be the pick of the week. Lots of bright sunshine, not expecting any showers or thunderstorms. Afternoon highs in the lower 80s. From Channel 8, I'm Chief Meteorologist Roger Griswold, bringing you Maine's total weather.
0: 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And that means only good things for you. 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
11: Of all the buttons on the board in front of me that I can hit when I'm doing the cabbage patch to this background music, it's the one that controls the open to the show.
12: So that split second of silence was judges.
11: That was all me.
12: Busting a move over on the other side of the studio. Good morning. It's Michelle and Jad. Banana splits? They're too big for me.
11: I don't know in my life if I've ever had one.
12: Yeah, an entire banana split. It's not something I've ever ordered.
11: And like a bite of one.
12: Yeah.
11: I don't know. But I know like growing up, they always came with chopped nuts.
12: Mm-hmm.
11: And I'm sure I could just say, hey, hold the nuts.
12: Of course.
11: But bad phrasing.
12: They make a banana split blizzard. At DQ.
11: Okay, go on.
12: Which comes with strawberry, pineapple, chunks of banana, the chocolate fudge in there. And I like chocolate, but I'm not a chocolate fudge, like, drizzle person.
11: I am.
12: So I always get it, hold the chocolate fudge. And
11: My protein powder is chocolate, and I always toss a banana in. I love the chocolate-banana combo.
12: So, and on another banana splits note, I am a child of the early 80s where there was a TV afternoon school thing, and it was the banana splits.
11: Why do I feel like I never watched it? But it sounds familiar.
12: They were these characters that looked like mascots. And it was like one banana, two banana, three banana, four. Da-na-na-na. And then I don't remember the rest of the song. But they would start the show and they would come down those giant slides, you know, that you would see at an amusement park where you sit on like a potato sack.
11: Were they shaped like banana peels?
12: No, they weren't.
11: Oh.
12: But they would be like, they would do bits between other cartoons that they played. So.
11: Okay.
12: I just did a total deep dive, but I know there's a handful of you out there who know what I'm talking about with banana splits.
11: That's all right. My back hurts a little bit now.
12: Yeah.
11: I need a hip replacement, but...
12: Stop it. I had a great night last night. Shout out to everybody at Rio Bravo.
11: Yeah.
12: Francisco, Gael, the whole staff, everyone who came.

0: out last night, gave away a bunch of tickets to Brad Paisley, to Parker McCollum, Mariachi Monday.
1: Nice.
0: Happens. So the mariachi band is fantastic. If you ever go there on a Monday, they really are super talented.
2: Yeah.
0: Great singers, great horn playing and guitar playing, and they'll go right up to your table, and it was a fun night.
1: The food's phenomenal there too, and the drinks were always like just right on point.
0: Yeah, so they celebrated their 4-year anniversary yesterday.
2: Happy anniversary!
0: And they do such a great job. I always have a great time. My husband and son came and grabbed some dinner too last night, and so thanks to everyone who came out. And make sure you continue going there.
1: They can be
0: around for many more years.
1: Absolutely. Anytime I get lunch with friends, if they're in town, we go there.
0: Mm-hmm.
1: It hits every single time.
0: Mm-hmm. I had a mango chicken club quesadilla.
1: Bueno.
0: So good. But we digress. We got to get to our Tuesday morning. It's a busy one. More app tapping going on. More as I was talking about concert tickets, we got them for you too. So
1: let's get started. Good morning.
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2: From the MB Tractor Weather Center, here's Maine's total weather from Channel 8.
5: Any patchy fog out there this morning will quickly burn off, leaving us with mostly sunny skies. A pop-up shower can't be ruled out during the afternoon, especially north and west of the lakes region. Today's high near 80. Tonight, under clear skies, cool temperatures to be expected. We'll fall back into the upper 50s by morning. Tomorrow looks to be the pick of the week. Lots of bright sunshine, not expecting any showers or thunderstorms. Afternoon highs in the lower 80s. From Channel 8, I'm Chief Meteorologist Roger Griswold, bringing you Maine's total weather.
0: 59. 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
16: 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But right now, let's get back to the Wolf Wake Up Crew on 99.9 The Wolf.

0: He's got a sold-out show in Boston in October that Zach John King gets a drink in. 99.9 The Wolf, Michelle and Jad, Wolf Wake Up Crew, Dirt coming at you in about 6 minutes.
1: Have you ever seen Jelly Roll in a suit?
0: No.
1: He's been wearing one this week because he's got a big gig going on. We'll tell you about that just ahead. Right now, Dustin Lynch, his latest Easy to Love on The Wolf.

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1: Ella Langley's song Choosing Texas continuing to trend and trend and trend. She shared the story about how that song came to be.

0: She was riding dirt roads, had a dog in the back and a kangaroo in the passenger seat. Somehow talked her way out of this ticket, and the lady cop was like, can I play with your kangaroo? And I was like, you know, she's from Texas, I can tell. It's probably because she had Texas plates on the back of her car. So as soon as I said that, the melody to my head just, she's from Texas, I can tell by the way he's just stepping around the room. And Miranda was walking right behind me and said, like the girl he went home with, one he picked. And we just went right into the porch outside and wrote it within an hour. I'll never forget us getting the line. He always loved Amarillo by morning. Never forget her saying that. And we both went, I should have taken that as a warning. It was just one of those kismet things, you know? It's crazy.
1: It is. It's a great story, too. Oh my God, you yeah. know, just like the origin of it all. And by the way, the song just tied one of the biggest records in Billboard history. Now it's 19th week at number one on the Hot 100, tying for the record for the longest running non-holiday number one. So that puts her alongside Shaboozy's A Bar Song Tipsy and Lil Nas X and Billy Ray Cyrus' Old Town Road.
2: I forgot about that.
1: They
2: song.
1: All spent 19 weeks on top. Meanwhile, Mariah Carey's All I Want for Christmas Is You is at 22 weeks. So if she can hold it for another 4 weeks,
2: God, I hope so.
1: She could be on top of it all.
2: She deserves it.
1: Insane. Brothers Osborne have announced a fifth studio album coming out on October 23rd. It's called Watertown. A couple of collaborations on there. They've got a song with Cody Johnson called Born and Raised Hell, and a song that features Stephen Wilson Jr.
2: Nice.
1: That sounds like it's going to be just the thought of that combination.
2: Just a jam sesh.
1: The song's called Tough Kid, so that's two of 11 songs that will be on Watertown. And a big week for Jelly Roll, who is back for year two as a guest host on Jimmy Kimmel Live.
3: Now, you may know me from my hit songs, Need a Favor, Save Me, and I'm Not Okay, which are all the things Jimmy said to get me to do this in the first place. This is my second year filling in here. This hosting show is sort of how I felt about my last time in prison. I never really thought I'd be back, but boy, here I am. This is the first time I've wore a suit and tie ever. I didn't know that you could buy formal wear at a Bass Pro Shop.
1: You know, as he was talking about the suit, he said it may sound like a joke that I'm telling you this is the first time, but he said legitimately, first time he's ever really worn a suit.
2: Looks good. You can tell he's got the confidence,
1: great,
2: too.
1: Slimmed down. The teeth look great.
2: Yeah.
1: He has comic timing. He had Glenn Powell last night. Tonight, Henry Winkler.
2: So cool.
1: And Stevie Nicks will nice. Be performing. He's there through Thursday. So you can watch him tonight, tomorrow, and Thursday night. If you dare to stay up late, that's your Dirt on the Wolf.
2: And this is Michelle's brand new best friend. Talked to her a couple of weeks ago.
1: True.
2: Opening for Luke Combs in New England, boom, Gillette Stadium, Saturday, May 1st. It's Avery Anna, her latest hit, Blood Runs Thicker. Michelle and Chad, Wolf Wake Up Crew, 99.9 The Wolf. Good morning.

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1: All right, we have a great prize, super fun event for four of you.
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1: Gonna be a wild time for sure. Win those tickets with the correct answer to this morning's question. Almost 7% of people say this job has the smartest people. What is it? Almost 7% of people say this job has the smartest people. Which job is it?
2: Hint is officially up. 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
1: Almost 7% of people say this job has the smartest people. Which job is it?
2: Call in to win. 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
1: And our winners this week have a four-pack of tickets to a super fun wild event, Portland Bulls and Bronx, returning to Cross Insurance Arena on Saturday, September 5th.
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0: People say this job has the smartest people. What is it? There is a hint, by the way, to get you started on our Instagram and Facebook story.
1: But you need to call if you want to win. 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
0: Hi, good morning, The Wolf. What do you think?
2: Is it auditors?
0: Auditors. Oh, yeah. That dang IRS.
1: They find you. Not it. Sorry.
0: Thank you.
2: Right.
0: Hi, The Wolf.
2: Hi, do you have an answer?
1: We don't.
0: What do you think?
2: Hey, this is Al Guyon. It's a cashier.
0: A cashier? Yeah, you know what? You got to be smart to be a cashier because you got to do all the maths.
1: But that's not it, Al. Sorry.
0: Sorry, Al. Thank you.
1: Hi, The Wolf.
3: Hey, did you get an answer yet?
1: We did not.
0: What do you think?
3: Would it be engineers?
1: Engineer, definitely got to be a smarty to
0: geniuses.
1: Do that kind of work. It's not it, though. Sorry.
0: Sorry, but thank
3: okay.
0: you.
3: Okay.
1: Round one in the books. We got to go back to you for round two on this question. For that four-pack of tickets to Portland Bulls and Bronx at Cross Insurance Arena next month.
0: Almost 7% of people say this job has the smartest people. What is it? And we'll give you a hint. That hint is it's good to know one. It's good to know one.
1: All right. Let's see if that helps you out. Round two answers now at 866-900-WOLF. Almost 7% of people say this job has the smartest people. What is it?
0: It's good to know one.
4: My buddy Brandon holds a record for single season touchdown throws.

0: that comes with its own accent. 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
1: I swear I just swallowed a bug or something. Ahem. That was gross. Something's in the back of my throat. Ahem. Live radio, sorry.
2: My favorite part is before I put on the microphones, I saw that she was struggling, so I looked at her and I patted my chest and I was like, I got it. No, headphones go on.
1: Oh,
2: I'm here.
1: I didn't know that's what you meant.
2: My bad, I swallowed a bug. Here's the Wicked Eye question.
1: All right, 4-pack of tickets to Portland Bulls and Bronx at Cross Insurance Arena, Saturday, September 5th. If you get the right answer to this question.
2: Almost 7% of people. I'm going to lose my voice doing that. Almost 7% of people say this job has the smartest people. What is it? We gave you a hint and we said it's good to know one.
1: All right, let's get back to you for round two. This is weird. Round two answers 866-900.

0: Well.
1: Good morning. What do you think?
2: Is it a mechanic?
0: Oh,
1: man. I wish that I knew how to fix my car more.
0: I know.
1: That's a great guess.
0: Yeah, you'd save a lot of money. That's not it. Sorry.
1: Sorry. Thank you. Hi, the wolf.
3: Is it a lawyer?
0: A lawyer.
1: That's a great guess, too. It's definitely good to know a lawyer, too.
0: Yeah.
1: Hopefully, you're never going to use him or her, but.
0: And you are.
3: I'm out of trouble.
1: Exactly.
0: You are exactly correct. Good job.
1: Congratulations, man.
3: Yeah, buddy.
0: Well done. What is your name and where are you from?
3: Brian from Casco.
0: Brian, you got 4 tickets to Portland Bulls and Bronx happening at the Cross Insurance Arena Saturday, September 5th.
3: Thank you.
0: You are welcome. A 4-pack. Another 4-pack coming up tomorrow with our Wicked Hot Question.
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0: Temperatures to be expected will fall back into the upper 50s by morning. Tomorrow looks to be the pick of the week. Lots of bright sunshine, not expecting any showers or thunderstorms. Afternoon highs in the lower 80s. From Channel 8, I'm Chief Meteorologist Roger Griswold, bringing you Maine's total weather.
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2: 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Ella Langley choosing Texas on the Wolf. Just when

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1: Headed to Mansfield, Mass. Xfinity Center is going to be hopping on Saturday, September 19th. Because Dan and Shay got a brand new album out.
2: Yeah.
1: And they're on tour. And they are headlining this great show with Josh Ross and Tyler Hubbard.
3: Yeah, Tyler Hubbard's crushing it solo. And you know he's reuniting with Brian next year for FGL. And Josh Ross is like the king of Canada.
1: Mm-hmm.
3: Big old show. Mid-September, that's going to be one of those nights where like you can start the day off in maybe a t-shirt and shorts. And then flip over to a hoodie. It's going to be like a perfect fall.
1: Yeah.
3: Like summer fall night. Like right on that border.
1: Mm-hmm. And if you want to go to this show, two tickets and an overnight hotel stay, tap the app right now. We're giving it away on Friday, so you want to get in on it now, and within 10, we'll get our first qualifier.
3: Good luck.
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0: Now, Wolf Traffic.
1: On the May Turnpike, York through Kennebunk, north and southbound right lane closure happens for removal and installation of a long-term lane closure. Wells through Saco, north and southbound lane closure happens for a spill cleanup, roadway, and sign repair. In Portland, north and southbound right shoulder closure happens for access for culvert repairs. And in New Gloucester, north and southbound lane closure happens for access for culvert repairs. 295 is running on time. If you see any issues, please let us know. That's your traffic report.
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1: Hello?
2: Good morning. Is this Brian? Hi, Brian. This is Michelle.
3: And it's Jad. We are the Wolf Wake Up Crew on 99.9 The Wolf. Good morning, man.
1: Good morning.
2: Getting yourself ready to start a work day?
1: Yeah, I've started work at 6.
2: Ooh.
1: So I'm an early morning person. Starting work anyway.
3: I was going to say, what are you, truck driving, towing something? Sounds like a lot going on in the background.
1: No, I am actually a firewood processor at a logging company.
2: Oh my gosh.
3: Nice.
2: Wow. Yeah.
1: So we start early.
2: Well, I'm glad you snuck a moment in to tap the app, Brian. That's why we're calling, because of this big Dan and Shay show going on at Xfinity Center.
3: Yeah, thanks for starting early with us, man. Appreciate you tapping. Wanted to let you know you are officially a finalist for our Country Nights VIP Lights Tour stop.
1: Awesome.
3: Saturday, September 19th, awesome. Xfinity Center, man. Congrats.
1: Thank you.
2: You're welcome. We're going to pick our winner on Friday morning, 8 o'clock hour. So we might be calling you back at the end of the week with bigger news.
1: Awesome. Thank you, guys.
3: Thank you for listening. I feel like I was operating a backhoe and an excavator during that entire phone call.
2: Yeah. I mean, way to multitask,
3: no
2: right?
3: Kidding.
2: Brian Brown
3: Legend.
2: From Denmark, who is our first qualifier this morning. And again, you're running out of time because we give it away on Friday, but we'll get another chance for you to tap coming up after 8.
3: Top three things coming at you next. Let's hope this superstar producer is better at defending himself against a lawsuit than he is throwing out a first pitch.
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14: Any patchy fog out there this morning will quickly burn off, leaving us with mostly sunny skies. A pop-up shower can't be ruled out during the afternoon, especially north and west of the lakes region. Today's high near 80. Tonight, under clear skies, cool temperatures to be expected. We'll fall back into the upper 50s by morning. Tomorrow looks to be the pick of the week. Lots of bright sunshine, not expecting any showers or thunderstorms. Afternoon highs in the lower 80s. From Channel 8, I'm Chief Meteorologist Roger Griswold, bringing you Maine's total weather.
15: It is 60 in Bath Brunswick, 59 Biddeford Saco, 58 here in Westbrook. This is what's trending in the Wolf News Feed. Top three things this morning. Vice President J.D. Vance paid another visit to Maine to support Republican candidates seeking state and federal offices. In his second visit in 3 months yesterday, he again brought up what he calls, quote, rapid health care fraud in the state of Maine. He said, quote, we're going to do everything we can to put you in prison and send a message to the other fraudsters, commit fraud against America and you go to jail. The vice president spoke at Computech in Brewer. School year's just days away for many. We are starting to see it get closer in the last couple days. Approximately 2,000 first-year students moved into the University of Maine at Orono campus Monday.
16: Nice.
15: Meanwhile, in Waterville, returning upperclassmen moved into a new residence hall on Mayflower Hill. Classes for Colby College start Wednesday, September 9th. UMaine in Orono begins on Monday, this coming Monday, August 31st. And move-in day for USM in Portland and Gorham is Friday, and UNE is on Sunday.
11: I was driving along Main Street in Brunswick yesterday, and there's a lot more action in Bowdoin College now.
15: Bowdoin, that's right. Yeah, big stuff. Bates College in Lewiston. You know, it's all it's all happening. Oh, where did the summer go? Speaking of summer, my vacation, I told you I was in Texas last week, and I mentioned Taylor Sheridan through the first pitch at the Texas Rangers game where I was.
11: Not very well.
15: No, he definitely threw outside. It was, you know, he really wound up and, like, got into it. But anyway, I thought it was cool to see Taylor Sheridan there.
11: Yeah,
15: then,
11: pretty cool.
15: Then I just read yesterday, he's getting sued.
11: Not so cool.
15: Paramount and NBC Universal also being sued by a writer who claims Taylor stole her idea for a TV show and used it to create Yellowstone. Ugh. So she says she submitted a pilot script, a show Bible, and a pitch deck for a show called Sovereign Nation. And she pitched it to Taylor's reps in late 2016 and early 2017. She says Yellowstone used her plot details and casting recommendations, and she's seeking damages and profits tied to copyright infringement. I mean, here's the thing. I mean, I don't know if that means, so Yellowstone obviously has some spinoffs.
11: Right.
15: And prequels and sequels and all that. Like, I don't know how that all works if she gets a piece of all of that, if she wins.
11: Like, riddle me this. It's been 10 years since you submitted that to production.
15: Right.
11: It's been 10 years. Yellowstone's been done for like a year. The two prequels have been done for at least a year.
15: Right.
11: Dutton Ranch obviously just had a wicked run. Marshall's is okay.
15: Yeah.
11: But what took you so long?
15: Yeah, I always wonder what it is that does sometimes take so long for people to come out for something like that. Unless, you know, I don't know, there was just some kind of fear in doing it, or wanted to make sure she had all her ducks in a row. That's still a long time.
11: But, I'll tell you what, 10 years is plenty of time to get all your information together and stuff.
15: Yeah.
11: But, I mean, if she's got everything that proves that she had sent that over before Yellowstone was a thing, well, she ain't going to have to work another day in her life.
15: Right.

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0: 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It's Michelle and Jad, Wolf Wake Up Crew. And in the next 10 minutes, we got Prowler's Good Vibes for you.
1: And with summer slowly starting to wind down, winter not too far away, everybody in Maine is enjoying the warmth as much as possible. And that includes an organization that just launched an annual all-inclusive festival. We'll tell you about it coming up. First, Russell Dickerson, Worth Your Wild on The Wolf.

0: It's time for Prowler's Good Vibes.
1: I have not been out biking, cycling at all this summer.
2: Me neither.
1: But I know we used to do it a lot in Portland and do it around Back Cove. And on Sundays, I love how they close a good chunk of Back Cove.
2: Yeah.
1: So you can get out there and ride. There was an inaugural event there on Sunday presented by Portland Wheelers, which is in collaboration with local community groups. They hosted their first ever Biking is for Everybody festival.
2: That's
1: this
2: cool.
1: Weekend. And it's meant to be an inclusive opportunity, all inclusive, to give anyone the chance to ride. So doesn't matter your age, your ability, your background. It's not about, I want to get there and race and beat everybody. It's
2: right.
1: Just about getting out, being active, and trying it. They even let pets have a chance to be a part of the ride as well.
2: Cool.
1: And, you know, whether for people who maybe feel like, oh, cycling's not for me, maybe you have some type of disability, that is the type of event this was for everybody. They offered adaptive trikes. They had

0: hand cycles, tandem bikes, a variety of options basically for everyone. So along with the bike rides, they had some demonstrations, bike demonstrations, tune-ups, family activities. They say the goal is not only to get more people riding, but also to just create a community where people feel comfortable getting outside and moving around on wheels.
1: That's so cool.
0: Even if you're not the one pedaling, but you're enjoying the ride.
1: Yeah,
0: just getting out, enjoying the fresh air. They had a meet and greet with elite cyclist and Paralympic medalist Clara Brown.
1: Okay.
0: And later in the day, they had a Portland bike party lead Lulu's Ride. And that was in memory of Lilia Kerman, who is a friend of Portland Wheelers. So again, this was their first, they're calling it annual. So
1: good, love it.
0: Wanting to create this as an event every year. So if you are someone who doesn't cycle much, but maybe just want to learn a little more or be around other people.
1: It's super inspiring. Yeah. I haven't been in this situation, but like to bike around people that like have different abilities, like you were saying, how inspiring, how cool is that to just ride next to them and shoot the shenana.
0: Exactly. Make some friends. Be a, you know, just part of the community. It's your Prowler's Good Vibes for today. And if you've got something going on, an event maybe like this, you want to get the word out, you're raising money for an organization, reach out to us. Could be a future Prowler's Good Vibes.
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4: Any patchy fog out there this morning will quickly burn off, leaving us with mostly sunny skies. A pop-up shower can't be ruled out during the afternoon, especially north and west of the lakes region. Today's high near 80. Tonight, under clear skies, cool temperatures to be expected. We'll fall back into the upper 50s by morning. Tomorrow looks to be the pick of the week. Lots of bright sunshine, not expecting any showers or thunderstorms. Afternoon highs in the lower 80s. From Channel 8, I'm Chief Meteorologist Roger Griswold, bringing you Maine's total weather.
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0: Dan and Shay, Say So on Country 99.9 The Wolf. Another chance for you to tap the app to get in on seeing them in our Country Nights and VIP Lights tour stop is going to come up in the next hour. It's 7:30 right now with Michelle and Jad, Wolf Wake Up Crew.
1: Yeah, that's on the way in less than an hour. But on the way now is your shot to pick your Parker. And we're talking about McCollum because he's got two shows in New England next week. 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
0: You're going to get your chance if you win this round of Wolf Up that we're going to be playing to pick your Parker. Decide which one of those two shows you want to go see. 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
1: 866-900-WOLF, callers 9 and 10. 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
6: Now, Wolf Traffic.
7: On the May Turnpike, York through Kennebunk, north and southbound right lane closure happens for removal and installation of a long-term lane closure. Wells through Saco, north and southbound lane closure happens for a spill cleanup, roadway, and sign repair. In Portland, north and southbound right shoulder closure happens for access for culvert repairs. And in New Gloucester, north and southbound lane closure happens for access for culvert repairs. 295 is running on time. If you see any issues, please let us know. That's your traffic report.
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13: 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But right now, let's toss it back to Michelle and Jad, the Wolf Wake Up Crew on 99.9 The Wolf.

0: Rodney Atkins, take a back road. It's Michelle and Jad, the Wolf Wake Up crew on 99.9 The Wolf. We're not alone, though. A couple of members of the Wolf Pack on hold trying to see a Parker McCollum show next week.
1: All right. We have Peter in Winthrop and Chris in Augusta who are going to play a round of Wolf Up this morning to win some Parker McCollum tickets. Say hello, men.
2: Hello.
1: There.
2: Hello.
1: Here's what's going to happen. Peter and Chris, you are going to be paired up with either me, Michelle, or Jad, and we're each going to get a 30-second round. Jad and I are going to describe words to you. You need to quickly identify as many words as you can in the 30-second round. We get one pass per round if it's needed. Whoever has the most correct words at the end of the game is going to a Parker McCollum show. Now, Peter, you got in first. Who would you like to play with?
2: Jad.
1: Peter and Jad will go in round one. Chris, you and I are going to wait. We're going to go in round two, okay?
2: Okay.
1: All right. So, Peter and Jad, you can go in three, two, one, go.
0: So, this is another word for an oven mitt. You take something hot out of the oven with it.
2: Pass.
0: Okay. The big ball in the sky, when you see that and it's yellow, it's bright and...
2: sunny.
0: Yes. Another word for your profession, your job. What you do
2: career.
0: For work. Yes. You look at yourself through this. Piece of glass.
2: A mirror.
0: Yes. Rock me, mama, like a blank wheel.
1: Time.
2: Wagon wheel.
0: Yeah, wagon was the right word. We passed on sunny. No, we didn't
1: no,
0: pass on sunny.
1: You got sunny.
0: We passed on potholder.
1: Potholder. Okay.
2: Yeah.
1: Yikes. Okay, Peter, you got three for your round. Not bad at all. Chris, you and I need to get three to tie and four to win, okay?
2: Okay. Three to tie, four to win.
1: Let's do
0: it. Got it. All right. Chris and Michelle going in three, two, one, go.
1: To make toast, first I need a piece of what?
2: Bread.
1: Yes. This is not a lobster, but another shellfish.
2: Crayfish.
1: No, bigger than that.
2: Shrimp.
1: No, Baltimore. Four letters. You walk on your hand.
2: Pass.
1: Yes. Okay, vampire is another name. Count.
2: Dracula.
1: Yes. This is an old school way of writing a letter in an office. You push on these buttons.
0: Time.
2: Typewriter.
1: Yeah, it was typewriter.
0: So
1: did he say?
0: Was the word crab?
1: Yeah.
0: Because I'm pretty sure he said pass.
1: Oh, did you say pass?
2: I said crab at the beginning, and then like three things later, I said pass.
1: Okay. I didn't hear crab.
0: I didn't hear crab either. I heard crayfish.
1: Yeah. I heard crayfish.
0: Crayfish,
2: correct.
0: Shrimp.
2: I'm sorry, you're right. It was crayfish.
1: Yeah.
2: I did not say crab.
1: So did
0: you
1: we,
0: guys got
1: we
0: two.
1: We got two then.
0: Yeah.
1: Oh, bummer. Chris, sorry about that, my friend. I don't know. We got stuck on crab, and that, I guess, was our downfall. So can you come back and join us again soon?
2: Always.
1: All
0: awesome.
1: Right.
0: Thanks, Chris.
1: Thank you, my friend.
0: Have a great day, man.
2: Yeah, have a great day.
1: All Thank right.
0: Thank you.
1: Bye-bye. Peter.
2: Sweet.
1: Peter gets to pick his Parker. That's how it works.
0: So next week, Peter, do you want to go see Parker McCollum on Thursday, September 3rd in Bangor at Main Savings Amphitheater? Or do you want to save it for Friday, September 4th in Guilford at Bank NH Pavilion?
2: I'll do this September 3rd, the one in Bangor.
1: Bangor it is. You are off to see Parker
2: Sweet.
1: McCollum, Main Savings Amphitheater, Peter. Congratulations.
2: Thank you so much.
1: You're welcome. We'll have another chance for you to pick your Parker again tomorrow morning.
0: On the way next, though, top three things for you. Suffer from nut allergies like I do? There's a new cure, but ain't no way I'm trying this crap.
3: I'm Troy Jackson. I'm a fifth-generation logger from Allegash. I grew up a poor kid in a town full of poor people doing everything right, working 16-hour days, 30-below weather, and still struggling to get ahead. And it's worse now. People in this country work so damn hard and still feel so damn broke, so on the edge. That's no way to live. Susan Collins keeps telling us that everything's fine, but we know it's not. We all have eyes, paychecks, and bills. We know we're getting screwed. We've been waiting 30 years for Susan Collins to fight for us, but we're getting crushed out here. Healthcare, housing, heat, we've got to fight back. We're all hungry for it. I'm not going to accept how things are. I'm fighting for how they should be. You deserve better, and Maine is ready for a change. I'm Troy Jackson. I'm running for Senate, and I approve this message.
4: 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I'm attorney Alex Spadinger at Shaheen & Gordon. 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I work to make a difference when it matters most to you. But at Shaheen & Gordon, we know truly making a difference goes beyond your individual case. 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Shaheen & Gordon is where good people do good work. And when it comes down to it, everyone should know a good lawyer.
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15: Any patchy fog out there this morning will quickly burn off, leaving us with mostly sunny skies. A pop-up shower can't be ruled out during the afternoon, especially north and west of the lakes region. Today's high near 80. Tonight, under clear skies, cool temperatures to be expected. We'll fall back into the upper 50s by morning. Tomorrow looks to be the pick of the week. Lots of bright sunshine, not expecting any showers or thunderstorms. Afternoon highs in the lower 80s. From Channel 8, I'm Chief Meteorologist Roger Griswold, bringing you Maine's total weather.
1: 63. Bath, Brunswick, and Biddeford Saco, 62 here in Westbrook. This is what's trending in the Wolf News feed. Top three things this morning. There's some somewhat breaking news as police are searching parts of Springvale this morning for people who may be armed after someone fired a gun at a Sanford police officer during an attempted traffic stop early this morning, around 1:12 this morning. That person inside the vehicle allegedly fired at the officer and the cruiser. No one was injured, but police say the driver took off. The car was later abandoned and found, but they are searching for the people who are inside. And there are agencies conducting operations in and around Blanchard Road, Hanson Ridge, Oak Street, Lebanon Street, Sunset Road, and Smith Road.
0: Good
1: so
0: Lord.
1: They're
0: Stay
1: asking
0: safe.
1: You to just be alert. These people may still be armed. So avoid the areas if you can.
0: Yeah.
1: The U.S.-Canada trade war heating up. Canada expected to announce new retaliatory tariffs today. This comes after President Trump said he'll double tariffs on Canadian cars and auto parts from 25% to 50% starting January 1st. The higher rate will also apply to Canadian steel and trucks. The Canadian Prime Minister is promising to hit back dollar for dollar with tariffs that will begin September 8th. And again, details coming out today on that. Is there anyone in this room who has a nut allergy?
0: What's up?
1: Yeah, not me, but there is the potential, Jad, for a cure for you and for other people who have nut allergies. There are pills that have been formulated.
0: Okay.
1: That if you take them, they can help you with this allergy. They're poop pills.
0: No.
1: And that's not just the name.
0: Hell no.
1: It's for real. Director of Food and Allergy Program and the Allergen Immunotherapy Program at Boston's Children's Hospital said they have found that capsules containing good bacteria found in people without nut allergies had a positive impact on allergic reactions. So, yes, they had participants who volunteered for this and found that they were affected okay.
0: So many questions.
1: Yes.
0: Who has had enough time in their life, in their profession, to sit there and be like, you know what, I'm going to analyze the enzymes in poo, A. B, who signs up to voluntarily take pills made from human poo? C, I'm deathly allergic to peanuts. Like, if I have one,
1: yeah,
0: I'll start reacting within minutes and need an EpiPen. You can keep your cure. I will eat a peanut and take my chances with an EpiPen before I will eat your poop pill. Thank you. Bye.

0: Attention race fans.
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0: Should have brought the mics up when I was hitting that down note.
1: I think we all kind of join in on that part, don't we?
0: You have to.
1: Yeah. Hardy, Tim McGraw, Morgan Wallen, Eric Church, MacArthur. It's Country 99.9 The Wolf. Michelle and Chad, Wolf Wake Up Crew with you.
0: Thanks for hanging out. You know, it's been almost 20 years, but a popular movie franchise officially announced a third installment is on the way. Michelle actually has an odd connection to it. We're going to break it all down for you coming up in the next 10 minutes right now. Legendary goddess of country. It's Carrie Underwood before HE. Thanks for hanging out, Michelle and Jad. Wolf Wake Up Crew.

0: also.
1: I was waiting for it.
0: Country 99.9, The Wolf, Toby Keith, and Willie Nelson, of course. That's Beer for My Horses. It's Michelle and Jad, and a good morning to you, Wolf Wake Up crew here. And I'm excited about a new movie that is perhaps, well, a new sequel.
1: Yeah, what blows my mind is it took, what was it, I think 2 or 3 years between part one and part two.
0: Yeah.
1: And now, 20 years later, just about, we're getting a part three to National Treasure.
0: Yeah, the first movie came out 2004, Book of Secrets.
1: Yeah.
0: The second one came out in 2007. And yeah, now, and they're talking about the original director, John Turteltaub, being a part of it. And a script that has been approved. So that's one major step right there. And they are hoping that with that, they will be able to bring Nicolas Cage back on board to play Benjamin Franklin Gates. Also, Justin Bartha and Diane Kruger in the original movies, both movies. And even John Voight. I don't know if John's at a point he's still acting or not.
1: Is he close to 90?
0: He has to be. Harvey Keitel was in the first one, and he's was up there too. But I have to tell you, I enjoy these movies. I like Nicolas Cage can play some really wild characters and
1: really
0: has through the years. I enjoy him in this. I enjoy the little bit of a treasure hunt, if you will. It's called National Treasure. But the first one, you know, for anyone who gets into like conspiracy theories and things of that, or like symbols and symbolism.
1: Right.
0: Like, you never realize all of the things in places like Washington, D.C., with the Masons and all that, what different symbols mean. And when we went to Philadelphia last year for one of our vacations, we went to Independence Hall, which is, there's a scene in National Treasure when they are on their search, their hunt. And they dig into one of the bricks of the chimney at Independence Hall and find this magical pair of spectacles worn by Benjamin Franklin. So when we went last year, I was like, Max, where is that spot? We gotta find it. Because he actually enjoys those movies too. And I took a picture of him pointing up to the, to the chimney where the spectacles were. Yeah.
1: I love that you're laughing at what a nerd you are.
0: But I have my nerd moments.
1: But honestly, same. I'm a wicked nerd. Like, I love these movies, and I haven't watched them recently. I don't even know if I've seen the second one, but I love treasure hunts. Yeah, I love treasure hunts. I'm big on mysteries, so I mean, I'm psyched.
0: I also just think they're kind of they're fun, adventurous. There's some humor in them.
1: Yeah.
0: Not too serious. So I'm looking forward to it, and hopefully they don't wait much longer.
1: Yeah, but also, my friend Lindsay from Tulsa, she has a pair of pajama pants, and I think it was for a joke, but she has a pair of pajama pants with Nicolas Cage's face all over them, and I feel like he should wear them in this movie because it's the most Nicolas Cage thing ever to do.
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8: Any patchy fog out there this morning will quickly burn off, leaving us with mostly sunny skies. A pop-up shower can't be ruled out during the afternoon, especially north and west of the lakes region. Today's high near 80. Tonight, under clear skies, cool temperatures to be expected. We'll fall back into the upper 50s by morning. Tomorrow looks to be the pick of the week. Lots of bright sunshine, not expecting any showers or thunderstorms. Afternoon highs in the lower 80s. From Channel 8, I'm Chief Meteorologist Roger Griswold, bringing you Maine's total weather.
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1: I do believe you should be tapping an app right now. 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
2: Yeah, with Tyler Hubbard and Josh Ross. The show is Saturday, September 19th at the Xfinity Center in Mansfield. Thanks to our friends at Warner Music Nashville. You're not going to worry about leaving the parking lot and all that stuff. You can hang out as long as you want. You have an overnight hotel stay as part of this stop.
1: Brian Brown in Denmark was our early morning qualifier. He tapped the app while he was working this morning.
2: Yeah.
1: And you might be the next one we're calling within 10 minutes.
2: We'll talk to you in a sec. 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
16: 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You deserve better, and Maine is ready for a change. I'm Troy Jackson. I'm running for Senate, and I approve this message.
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1: On the main turnpike, York through Kennebunk, north and southbound right lane closure happens for removal and installation of a long-term lane closure. Wells through Saco, north and southbound lane closure happens for a spill cleanup, roadway, and sign repair. In Portland, north and southbound right shoulder closure happens for access for culvert repairs. And in New Gloucester, north and southbound lane closure happens for access for culvert repairs. 295 is running on time. If you see any issues, please let us know. That's your traffic report.
0: Shorts and sundress season is here, which means the Wolves Howlin' Hot Summer is back. And that means only good things for you. 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
2: And got to congratulate our latest finalist in, Janice Hansen from Pittston, who tapped the app and is now in the running to go on this stop on our Country Nights and VIP Lights Tour.
1: Yeah, it's so easy to just have the app downloaded, take a quick moment, absolutely free. Tap when you get a notification or when we tell you to, and be like Janice.
2: Yeah, for the record, you don't hear the name Janice too much, so there was no shortage of Friends references.

0: that I was making off air before we reached out to Janice. Unfortunately, got a voicemail, and I didn't do any Friends references on the voicemail. I didn't want her to think that I was being mean.
1: Like what, John?
0: Oh, my God, Chandler. I just love the show, man.
1: Another couple of chances to tap the app coming up tomorrow.
0: On the way next, though, your top three things. An iconic scene from Ferris Bueller's Day Off was recreated in New England, but definitely wasn't received as well.
2: The Red Sox report powered by Roe Credit of Westbrook and Auburn. Game one in Miami, the Marlins lead 1-0 in the fifth. Mickey delivers again.
3: Swung on and driven high into center field. This ball is cranked. It is back at the wall. It's off the wall. Duran held at second. Take care of him. They're going to wave him home. Relay throw is not going to be in time.
2: Highlight from the Red Sox Radio Network. Miami scores in the seventh. The Sox in the eighth to tie it and took the lead in the ninth.
3: Pitch is ripped into right field. That's extra bases for Siegler. White runs so well. He's around second. He's going to be waved home.
4: 2-1. Swinging the ground. Ball into right field. That's a base hit. Siegler will score. Sogard does it again.
2: Fourth straight win for the Red Sox with a 4-2 victory. Two teams again tonight in Miami. A 6:40 first pitch with Peyton Tolley getting the start for Boston. The Red Sox report has been brought to you by Roe Credit of Westbrook and Auburn, driven by community focused on you.
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11: Any patchy fog out there this morning will quickly burn off, leaving us with mostly sunny skies. A pop-up shower can't be ruled out during the afternoon, especially north and west of the lakes region. Today's high near 80. Tonight, under clear skies, cool temperatures to be expected. We'll fall back into the upper 50s by morning. Tomorrow looks to be the pick of the week. Lots of bright sunshine, not expecting any showers or thunderstorms. Afternoon highs in the lower 80s. From Channel 8, I'm Chief Meteorologist Roger Griswold, bringing you Maine's total weather.
1: 66. 66, Bath, Brunswick 67, Biddeford, Saco, and 66 here in Westbrook. This is what's trending in the Wolf News Feed. Top three things this morning. There is an active search underway for a potentially armed suspect accused of shooting at an officer and a cruiser in Springvale. Sanford police say an officer tried to stop a vehicle near Shaw Street and Lebanon Street around 1:15 this morning. And during that stop, police say a person fired a gun at the officer. The vehicle was later found abandoned. No officers were injured, but they are asking people to please stay alert and be aware of your surroundings. And you're encouraged to avoid these areas, Blanchard Road, Hanson Ridge, Oak Street, Lebanon Street, Sunset Road, and Smith Road, all in Springvale.
0: Yeah, so, stay safe out there.
1: Yeah. School year, just days away for many, and the college kids are certainly getting back into it. About 2,000 first-year students moving into University of Maine Orono campus yesterday. They will actually begin their classes this coming Monday. Meanwhile, in Waterville, returning upperclassmen moved into new residence hall on Mayflower Hill, and classes for Colby College will start Wednesday, September 9th. USM in Portland and Gorm has their move-in days on Friday, nice. And UNE is on Sunday.
0: Crazy.
1: So
0: crazy that we're already back here.
1: At it. Yikes.
0: Cool, though. The areas are all going to, like, come back to life.
1: Yeah. You know, and there's going to be a lot of school buses. So remember your speed limits around school buses, too.
0: Watch out for the youngins.
1: A mom in Roxbury, Massachusetts. So our neighbor, accusing a repair shop of taking her car out for a joyride that lasted for hundreds of miles. Imagine this. You drop your vehicle off because it needs some work done. You bring it to a garage. You find yourself at a traffic light and see, or actually even just on a sidewalk walking and see your car.
0: Yeah.
1: At a traffic light being driven by someone else.
0: Not a car that's like your car, your actual car.
1: Yeah. Shayna Morales said video from a dash cam. It showed Shayna Morales's Tucson was tooted around Boston into Weymouth through the Ted Williams Tunnel and racked up a few tolls along the way. So she was having some issues with her vehicle and contacted her Hyundai dealership. And she says, recommended this garage, which, by the way, they have now kind of owned up to it. The owner of the garage said, oh, that's my stepdaughter that was driving the vehicle. And meanwhile, when she got her car back, none of the repairs were done on it.
0: No way.
1: Yeah. So this is still a process. As she's working now with Hyundai to get her vehicle taken care of.
0: But you know what they should have done? By the way, I think this happened like at a place in Hyde Park, too. The woman was from Roxbury, but it happened in Hyde Park, which is right next to where I went to college at Curry College in Milton, Mass. And I can say, very on brand for Hyde Park, A. B, what they should have done was put the... It's a garage.
1: Yeah.
0: It's an auto body shop. They should have put the car in a lift and flipped it in reverse and put a brick on the ignition and tried to run the speedometer back.
1: Yeah, we've seen that done before.
0: Boom, boom. Chicka-chicka. If you know, you know. Ferris Bueller's iconic. Grantland James, former Nashville newcomer, water at a wedding, is on the Wolf. Thanks for hanging. Well,

0: Sometimes weekends start on Thursday. 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

0: 101.9 The Wolf, Luke Combs. I hope you scored some tickets for that Gillette Stadium show May 1st. That's Be By You. Michelle and John, Wolf Wake Up Crew with you here.
1: Hut, hut, hut, hut, hut, hut, hut. I just said Pizza Hut about 8 times because that's their new name for the football season.
0: I thought you ordered like 8 pizzas just doing that. Like,
1: also
0: is that how you do it? Yeah, so for the next 25 weeks, they're getting rid of pizza on the front just to coincide with the whole, we're getting ready for the football season.
1: My favorite part, though, is like if you drive by a Pizza Hut, odds are they have a big football banner that covers the word pizza.
0: Yeah, I love it. I think it's kind of fun for a while.
1: And now I want 8 personal pan pizzas because those things hit.

0: Maddie. It's Truck Bed on 99.9 The Wolf. Michelle and Chad, Wolf Wake Up Crew, tossing dirt your way in about 6 minutes.
1: Jelly Roll's got a new look this week and a new late night gig. I will tell you about that coming up.

0: it's time to get a little dirt on our boots. 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
1: Ella Langley's song Choosing Texas continuing to trend and trend and trend. She shared the story about how that song came to be.
2: She was riding dirt roads, had a dog in the back and a kangaroo in the passenger seat. Somehow talked her way out of this ticket, and the lady cop was like, "Can I play with your kangaroo?" And I was like, "You know, she's from Texas, I can tell." It's probably because she had Texas plates on the back of her car. So as soon as I said that, the melody to my head just, "She's from Texas, I can tell by the way he's just stepping around the room." And Miranda was walking right behind me and said, "Like the girl he went home with, one he picked." And we just went right into the porch outside and wrote it within an hour. I'll never forget us getting the line. "He always loved Amarillo by morning." Never forget her saying that. And we both went, "I should have taken that as a warning." It was just one of those kismet things, you know? It's crazy.
1: It is. It's a great story, too.
3: Oh my God,
1: you
3: yeah.
1: know, just like the origin of it all. And by the way, the song just...

0: Meanwhile, Mariah Carey's All I Want for Christmas Is You is at 22 weeks. So if she can hold it for another 4 weeks,
1: God, I
0: she
1: hope
0: could
1: so.
0: Be on top of it all.
1: She deserves it.
0: Insane. Brothers Osborne have announced a fifth studio album coming out on October 23rd. It's called Watertown. A couple of collaborations on there. They've got a song with Cody Johnson called Born and Raised Hell, and a song that features Stephen Wilson Jr.
1: Nice.
0: That sounds like it's going to be just the thought of that combination.
1: Just a jam sesh.
0: The song's called Tough Kid, so that's two of 11 songs that will be on Watertown. And a big week for Jelly Roll, who is back for year two as a guest host on Jimmy Kimmel Live.
2: Now, you may know me from my hit songs, Need a Favor, Save Me, and I'm Not Okay, which are all the things Jimmy said to get me to do this in the first place. This is my second year filling in here. This hosting show is sort of how I felt about my last time in prison. I never really thought I'd be back, but boy, here I am. This is the first time I've wore a suit and tie ever. I didn't know that you could buy formal wear at a Bass Pro Shop.
0: You know, as he was talking about the suit, he said it may sound like a joke that I'm telling you this is the first time, but he said legitimately, first time he's ever really worn a suit.
1: Looks good. Looked you can tell he's got the confidence,
0: great,
1: too.
0: Slimmed down. The teeth look great.
1: Yeah.
0: He has comic timing. He had Glenn Powell last night. Tonight, Henry Winkler.
1: So cool.
0: And Stevie Nicks will nice. Be performing. He's there through Thursday, so you can watch him tonight, tomorrow, and Thursday night if you dare to stay up late. That's your Dirt on the Wolf.
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4: This Red Sox injury update is brought to you by the law offices of Joe Borenstein. Three Red Sox will be rehabbing in Worcester tonight as the team announced that Roman Anthony, Isaiah Kinnifalefa, and Trevor Story will start tonight, with Anthony and IKF playing tomorrow as well, and they'll reevaluate Story after tonight's game. Reliever Garrett Whitlock will throw a live BP in Miami tomorrow and could be activated this weekend in New York. Reliever Justin Slayton remained in Boston to continue his throwing program. Garrett Crochet is now throwing out to 90 feet and is increasing intent. Curtis Meade had a scan yesterday on his fractured left wrist, but the team did not disclose any details yesterday. Tanner Houck threw another live batting practice and is moving closer to a rehab assignment. 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

He's a ranch hand in a pinch, man. 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A cast iron skillet swinging lid flipper. 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

0: just want my horse back.
1: I love it.
2: Yeah, so good, so fun.
1: The more I hear it, I love hearing the fun side of Cody Johnson because he can really nail a power ballad.
2: He's a deep dude,
1: you know. But when you get that fun side of him, it's just cool to hear. Horseback. It's Country 99.9 The Wolf with Michelle and John, the Wolf Wake Up Crew.
2: You know, this Saturday, Brad Paisley is going to be in Bangor at Main Savings Amphitheater. We are playing a round of Which Brad, Bro? To get you there.
1: So Jad is going to give you a description of a famous Brad. You just need to correctly tell us which Brad he's talking about, first and last name.
2: So today, here's a spoiler. The first name's going to be Brad.
1: Oh, yeah, that's right. Well, you have to call and say the full name. How about that?
2: So today's Brad, their character is probably jealous that everybody loves Raymond.
1: Okay.
2: All right. Today's Brad, their character is probably jealous because everybody loves Raymond.
1: Okay.
2: Which Brad, bro?
1: Tell us, first person to get in and correctly identify
2: Brad. Oh, which Brad, bro?
1: At 866-900-WOLF is going to win those tickets to see Brad Paisley, bro.
2: Again, today's Brad, their character, probably jealous that everybody loves Raymond. Which Brad are we talking about? 866-900-WOLF to win these tickets.

0: say so.
1: Don't you think that's going to be a song that the crowd is going to be singing along to? Just like the say so. Like, I just picture a massive crowd of people singing along.
2: Yeah, they're not going to be singing it. They're going to be screaming it.
1: Yeah. Dan and Shay, Say So, their latest single off their brand new album that just came out on Friday, Young. Michelle and Jad, not so young. Wolf Wake Up Crew, hit with you on this Tuesday morning.
2: Why would you ever do that?
1: I'm just glad you're paying attention.
2: What? I listen to what you say. Trust me. Never mind Dan and Shay. They're going to have a killer show coming up in a couple of weeks. We're talking this Saturday in Bangor, Main Savings Amphitheater. Brad Paisley, we're trying to get you in with Which Bread, Bro? 866. 866-

0: 900 Wolf.
1: Hi, the Wolf. Who's this?
2: This is Dennis from Litchfield.
1: Dennis.
3: What's up, Dennis?
1: How are you?
2: How you guys doing today?
1: Good.
0: How are you, man?
2: That's an easy one.
1: It's an easy one. All right. Well, let's hear it again from Jad first.
0: All right. So, Dennis, today's Brad. Their character might be jealous that everybody loves Raymond. So, for these Brad Paisley tickets, gotta know, Dennis, which Brad, bro?
2: It's Brad Garrett, bro.
0: Brad Garrett starred in Everybody Loves Raymond. That is correct, man. You got plans to see a Brad this Saturday.
2: Beautiful. I appreciate it.
1: Well, you're very welcome, Dennis. I hope you and Tina have a good time at the show. And we're going to have another Brad Bro for you to try and guess tomorrow morning. So more Brad Paisley tickets with us. Well, more today, too.
0: Yeah, JD's in for Amy Ryan next. Wolf down lunch. He'll get you some Brad Paisley tickets. Broadway hanging out this afternoon. He'll get you some Brad Paisley tickets. But I'm going to give you a heads up right now. Make sure you got the Wolf app downloaded. Make sure your notifications are on because at some point today, it could be in 10 minutes. It could be in 10 hours. But at some point today, there's going to be an app-exclusive contest for the Brad Paisley Show this Saturday in Bangor at Main Savings Amphitheater. But we're talking VIP suite tickets and parking and your own private bathroom and a delicious spread of food, too.
1: So VIP suite, pretty sweet, actually.
0: Yeah, well played. Yeah. I see what you did there.
1: Yeah, so no shortage of opportunities for you to go see Brad. We are going to fill up Main Savings Amphitheater with Wolf Country. There. All right, are you ready to hit the road?
0: Yeah, well, we're old, I guess, according to you, so I guess I got to go find in my office and take my osteo biflex now.
1: My neck did just crack, honestly. Oh, that was the sound of me doing it. I did that with my...
0: Good Lord. JD's in for Amy. We'll see you tomorrow.
1: Bye.
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22: This afternoon, isolated showers are expected to push across Maine. Otherwise, conditions will be mostly sunny with increasing clouds and temperatures in the high 70s. Tonight will be mostly clear with lows in the high 50s and valley fog possible. And Wednesday will be a gorgeous day with mostly sunny conditions and low humidity. From Channel 8, I'm meteorologist Ann Badowski, bringing you Maine's total weather.

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There's Kenny Chesney on 99.9 The Wolf. What's going on? It's JD in for Amy. She's on vacation this week. And Megan Maroney sold out Bridgestone Arena in Nashville not once, but twice last Friday and Saturday on her Cloud 9 tour. Here's Beautiful Things on The Wolf.

0: It's Michelle and Jad, the Wolf Wake Up Crew, back together again. 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

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So Zach Top opened for Chris Stapleton last Friday at Fenway Park. And then he was in Bangor on Saturday. His Celta Sanity on The Wolf.

first microwave. Dad broke down and finally shaved the most sideburns off. I took the stickers off of my Rubik's Cube, watched MTV all afternoon. My first love was Daisy Duke and them cut off.

0: That's New Country from Hudson Westbrook. His latest, It's Painted You Pretty on 99.9 The Wolf. What's going on? I'm JD in for Amy. She's on vacation this week, so a lot of great shows coming up. And Jordan Davis is going to be at Thompson's Point in Portland this Sunday. If you want to get into that show for free, stop by and see Jad. He's going to be at Bunker Brewing Company on Westfield Street in Portland this Sunday before the show from 3 to 4, and he'll be dishing out tickets every 15 minutes. All right, so stop by if you want to win. We've got more New Country and the Legends coming up next on The Wolf. Hang on.
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12: 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From the MB Tractor Weather Center, here's Maine's total weather from Channel 8.
13: This afternoon, isolated showers are expected to push across Maine. Otherwise, conditions will be mostly sunny with increasing clouds and temperatures in the high 70s. Tonight will be mostly clear with lows in the high 50s and valley fog possible. And Wednesday will be a gorgeous day with mostly sunny conditions and low humidity. From Channel 8, I'm meteorologist Ann Badowski bringing you Maine's total weather.
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There's Ella Langley, and I'll tell you what, she's going to make history with that song, Choosin' Texas. It's now spent 19 weeks at number one on Billboard's Hot 100. What's going on? I'm JD, and for Amy this week, with Luke Combs, here's Be By You on The Wolf.

0: Hey, it's Michelle and Jad, the Wolf Wake Up Crew, back together again. Coming up tomorrow morning.
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This is Luke Bryan on 99.9 The Wolf. I'm JD. So some great shows coming up, and Brad Paisley is going to be in Bangor this Saturday. And I'll get you into that show for free today during the Wolf Down Lunch. Be listening to win. Here's Lauren Elena along with Chase Matthew. It's All My Exes on The Wolf. Another

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Russell Dickerson is worth your wild on 99.9 The Wolf. And Russell said he's having an awesome summer, selling out shows on his WrestleMania tour. Plus, he and his wife are expecting their third child. That's awesome. I'm JD with John Party now. Here's Dirt on My Boots.

0: This is Megan Maroney, her latest on 99.9 The Wolf. That's Madison. And Megan sold out not one, but two shows over the weekend on Friday and Saturday at Bridgestone Arena in Nashville on her Cloud 9 tour. What's going on? I'm JD, and speaking of shows, we'd love to send you to see Dan and Shay, along with Tyler Hubbard and Josh Ross, at the Xfinity Center on Saturday, September 19th. It's the next stop on the Country Nights and VIP Lights Tour, complete with two tickets and an overnight hotel stay, courtesy of Warner Music Nashville, and more chances tomorrow morning with the Wolf Wake Up Crew to tap the Wolf app and get in the running to win. And this is your final week, all right, to get in the running. We're going to pick a winner on Friday. Never know, it could be you. We've got more new country and the legends and the Wolf Down Lunch coming up next. Hang on.
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8: From the MB Tractor Weather Center, here's Maine's total weather from Channel 8.
9: This afternoon, isolated showers are expected to push across Maine. Otherwise, conditions will be mostly sunny with increasing clouds and temperatures in the high 70s. Tonight will be mostly clear with lows in the high 50s and valley fog possible. And Wednesday will be a gorgeous day with mostly sunny conditions and low humidity. From Channel 8, I'm meteorologist Ann Badowski, bringing you Maine's total weather.
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There's Kenny Chesney on 99.9 The Wolf. I'm JD. So another JD, Jordan Davis, is going to be at Thompson's Point in Portland this Sunday. If you want to go to that show for free, stop by and see Jad from the Wolf Wake Up Crew. He's going to be at Bunker Brewing Company on Westfield Street in Portland this Sunday before the show from 3 to 4, dishing out tickets every 15 minutes. There's Jordan now.

0: Hey, it's Michelle and Jad, the Wolf Wake Up Crew, back together again. Coming up tomorrow morning.
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This is Shane Proffitt on 99.9 The Wolf, and he was on with the Wolf Breakup Crew last week talking to Jad, and I still can't believe that he pranked one of his fan members with a snapping turtle. It's true. What's going on? I'm JD, in for Amy. She's on vacation this week, and Luke Combs, latest now, is rethink some things on the Wolf Down Lunch. Hold up.

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4: 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Game one in Miami, the Marlins lead 1-0 in the fifth. Mickey delivers again.
5: Swung on and driven high into center field. This ball is cranked. It is back at the wall. It's off the wall. Duran held at second. Big Karam. They're going to wave him home. Relay throw is not going to be in time.
4: Highlight from the Red Sox Radio Network. Miami scores in the seventh. The Sox in the eighth to tie it and took the lead in the ninth.
6: Pitch is
5: ripped into right field. That's extra bases for Siegler. White runs so well. He's around second. He's going to be waved home.
6: 2-1. Swinging the ground. Ball
5: into right field. That's a base hit. Siegler will score. Sogard does it again.
4: Fourth straight win for the Red Sox with a 4-2 victory. Two teams again tonight in Miami. A 6:40 first pitch with Peyton Tolley getting the start for Boston. The Red Sox report has been brought to you by Row Credit of Westbrook and Auburn, driven by community focused on you.
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0: Jordan Davis tickets for his show later on that night at Thompson's Point every 15 minutes. 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

0: Latest right there from Blake Shelton on 99.9 The Wolf. That's Let Him In Anyway. What's going on? I'm JD, and for Amy, she's on vacation this week, so some great shows coming up. And Brad Paisley is going to make a stop in Bangor this Saturday at the Main Savings Amphitheater. I'm going to get you into that show for free right now. All right, text Brad, B-R-A-D, to 866-900-WOLF. Again, Brad to 866-900-WOLF. I'll pick a random texter to win those tickets. So if you want to go to that show, text me. You can't win if you don't text, all right? We've got more New Country and the Legends coming up on the Wolf Down Lunch next. Hang on.
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30: This afternoon, isolated showers are expected to push across Maine. Otherwise, conditions will be mostly sunny with increasing clouds and temperatures in the high 70s. Tonight will be mostly clear with lows in the high 50s and valley fog possible. And Wednesday will be a gorgeous day with mostly sunny conditions and low humidity. From Channel 8, I'm meteorologist Ann Badowski, bringing you Maine's total weather.
31: 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But right now, my girl Amy Ryan is powering you through work on 99.9 The Wolf.

going on with you. But if you got some cheap whiskey and some Mountain Dew, Malibu, Cuervo, Coke in a cup, brother, I can hook you up.

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0: It's Michelle and Jad, the Wolf Wake Up Crew, back together again. Coming up tomorrow morning.
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I love that song. It's Stella Lefty, Boston, on 99.9 The Wolf. And Stella said when she first started writing songs, no one cared. Well, I'll tell you what, I think they care now. What's going on? It's JD in for Amy and Luke Combs. Here's Be By You on The Wolf.

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you look moving. There's Josh Ross going to send you to see him along with Tyler Hubbard and Dan and Shay at the Xfinity Center on September 19th, complete with tickets and an overnight hotel stay. And more app tapping tomorrow with the Wolf Rink Up crew to get you in the running to win. I'm JD, and for Amy this week, here's Kit Moore with Beer Money on the Wolf. When

0: Latest right there from Jason Aldean on 99.9 The Wolf. That is Anytime Soon. What's going on? I'm JD in for Amy. She's on vacation and it's back. Maine's Ultimate Yard Sale. If you've got some stuff you need to sell, this is the perfect place to do it. It's coming up Saturday, September 12th at the Cumberland Fairgrounds. It starts at 9. There are vendor spots available. 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
10: From the MB Tractor Weather Center, here's Maine's total weather from Channel 8.
11: This afternoon, isolated showers are expected to push across Maine. Otherwise, conditions will be mostly sunny with increasing clouds and temperatures in the high 70s. Tonight will be mostly clear with lows in the high 50s and valley fog possible. And Wednesday will be a gorgeous day with mostly sunny conditions and low humidity. From Channel 8, I'm meteorologist Ann Badowski bringing you

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0: it's Michelle and Jad, the Wolf Wake Up Crew, back together again. 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

This is Cody Johnson on 99.9 The Wolf. I'm JD. So apparently, $100 hot dogs are getting over-the-top treatment with caviar, Wagyu, and 24-karat gold. 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Here's Chase Matthew. His latest, it's holding it down on The Wolf.

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2: I'm Troy Jackson. 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Susan Collins keeps telling us that everything's fine, but we know it's not. 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Healthcare, housing, heat, we've got to fight back. 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I'm fighting for how they should be. You deserve better, and Maine is ready for a change. I'm Troy Jackson. I'm running for Senate, and I approve this message.
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There's Luke Combs on 99.9 The Wolf. I'm JD. So if you go to Kennebunk Beach and you get a parking ticket, you might want to look at it closely. It could be fake. I guess they're warning drivers of a phony parking ticket scam going on. Here's Luke Bryan. It's Country and She Knows It on The Wolf.

0: That's New Country from Hudson Westbrook on 99.9 The Wolf. It's Painted You Pretty. What's going on? I'm JD in for Amy. She's on vacation this week, so some great shows coming up. And Jordan Davis is going to be at Thompson's Point in Portland this Sunday. If you want to go to that show for free, stop by and see Jad. Special happy hour this Sunday. He's going to be at Bunker Brewing Company on Westfield Street in Portland before the show from 3 to 4, and he's going to be dishing out tickets every 15 minutes. All right, so stop by, grab a beer, and who knows? Maybe you win free tickets. We've got more New Country and the Legends coming up next on The Wolf. Hang on.
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10: This afternoon, isolated showers are expected to push across Maine. Otherwise, conditions will be mostly sunny with increasing clouds and temperatures in the high 70s. Tonight will be mostly clear with lows in the high 50s and valley fog possible. And Wednesday will be a gorgeous day with mostly sunny conditions and low humidity. From Channel 8, I'm meteorologist Ann Badowski, bringing you Maine's total weather.

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We are Country 99.9. The Wolf.

0: Hey, it's Michelle and Jad, the Wolf Wake Up Crew, back together again. Coming up tomorrow morning.
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0: Tomorrow morning.

I knew it. Taylor Swift on Country 99.9. The Wolf got your tickets for a Brad Paisley coming up at 4:10 right here on The Wolf. It's Luke Combs.

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0: Get ready to roll your eyes, because Broadway's about to drop another groan-worthy gem. It's Tales from the Grill. 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
1: Why can't a nose be 12 inches long? 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Because then it would be a foot. On the way, Kenny Chesney also got some Megan Maroney coming up here on The Wolf.
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12: From the MB Tractor Weather Center, here's Maine's total weather from Channel 8.
13: Conditions this evening will be mostly clear once the pop-up showers from this afternoon move out. Low temperatures tonight will be in the high 50s, and it's possible that we could wake up with some valley fog. Wednesday is looking like a beautiful day, with temperatures in the low 70s and less humid conditions. Rain chances will start to increase as we head into Thursday and Friday. From Channel 8, I'm meteorologist Ann Badowski, bringing you Maine's total weather.
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tea top jack in her cherry coat town. 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

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We got tickets for you. Tickets plus a hotel, too. You're going to stay overnight in Mansfield. Have a good old time. You don't have to worry about driving back. 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

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I am giving away tickets right now. 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

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It's Broadway. Got some really sad news this afternoon. 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

0: just want my horseback. Horseback, Cody Johnson on Country 99.9 The Wolf. Look, I know we're a country station, but I like all kinds of music. And Dr. Dre is a name that everybody knows. He's a rap icon. He's a music icon. And I am honestly shocked to hear about this. Dr. Dre says that he is embracing AI in music production. He's using it to enhance his creative process. That's as much as he's said, I guess, but he admits, yes, I'm using AI in my music making process. I don't know exactly what that means, but he's embracing it, and I feel like that's going to open the door for a lot of other producers to go, okay, he's using it. Okay, I guess we don't have to be so anti-AI now. Pretty interesting stuff. Riley Green's coming up, also Carrie Underwood next on The Wolf.
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12: From the MB Tractor Weather Center, here's Maine's total weather from Channel 8.
13: Conditions this evening will be mostly clear once the pop-up showers from this afternoon move out. Low temperatures tonight will be in the high 50s, and it's possible that we could wake up with some valley fog. Wednesday is looking like a beautiful day, with temperatures in the low 70s and less humid conditions. Rain chances will start to increase as we head into Thursday and Friday. From Channel 8, I'm meteorologist Ann Badowski, bringing you Maine's total weather.
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1: 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These are the songs you wanted to hear the most today. It's the five most wanted at five on The Wolf.

Countdown your five most requested songs. Morgan Wallen, Been By Now on Country 99.9 The Wolf. That brings us to number four. It's Cole Swindell and Girl Dad.

Your number two song, Zach Toppin, South of Sanity on Country 99.9 The Wolf. 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

Hey, it's Jad with the Wolf Wake Up crew. Coming up tomorrow morning, Michelle and I celebrate the life of Dolly Parton, who we unfortunately lost at the age of 80. Celebrity tributes, your memories, and a lot of it's going to be on the fly, I'm not going to lie. 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

0: Randy Houser back in the bottle on Country 99.9 The Wolf. This is a wacky story. An NFL wide receiver is going back to college. He went from college to the NFL, and now he's going back to college. He's a rookie playing for the Cleveland Browns. The Browns waived him. His name is DaQuan Wright. They waived him. If he clears waivers, the former Ole Miss tight end has an agreement in place to reunite with Lane Kiffin and play for the Tigers this season. He spent 4 years in college before entering the 2026 draft. He went undrafted, signed with the Eagles, later landed with the Browns, and now he's been put on waivers, and he could end up back in college, from college to the NFL, back to college. Is that the first time that's ever happened? It's got to be. Josh Ross is coming up. Also, Jason Aldean next on The Wolf.
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4: 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Three Red Sox will be rehabbing in Worcester tonight as the team announced that Roman Anthony, Isaiah Kinnifalefa, and Trevor Story will start tonight, with Anthony and IKF playing tomorrow as well, and they'll reevaluate Story after tonight's game. Reliever Garrett Whitlock will throw a live BP in Miami tomorrow and could be activated this weekend in New York. Reliever Justin Slayton remained in Boston to continue his throwing program. Garrett Crochet is now throwing out to 90 feet and is increasing intent. Curtis Meade had a scan yesterday on his fractured left wrist, but the team did not disclose any details yesterday. Tanner Houck threw another live batting practice and is moving closer to a rehab assignment. This Red Sox injury update presented by the law offices of Joe Borenstein. 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
7: Conditions this evening will be mostly clear once the pop-up showers from this afternoon move out. Low temperatures tonight will be in the high 50s, and it's possible that we could wake up with some valley fog. Wednesday is looking like a beautiful day, with temperatures in the low 70s and less humid conditions. Rain chances will start to increase as we head into Thursday and Friday. From Channel 8, I'm meteorologist Ann Badowski, bringing you Maine's total weather.
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Got some really sad news this afternoon. 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

Hey, it's Jad with the Wolf Wake Up crew. Coming up tomorrow morning, Michelle and I celebrate the life of Dolly Parton, who we unfortunately lost at the age of 80. Celebrity tributes, your memories, and a lot of it's going to be on the fly. I'm not going to lie. 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

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We got tickets plus an overnight hotel stay for you tomorrow morning between 6 and 9. You could win on The Wolf.

0: Love and Life Again, Ella Langley on Country 99.9. The Wolf tonight, chance for showers after 9, low down to 61. Tomorrow, sunshine and a high 77. It's going to be a doozy. It's Dan and Shay on The Wolf.
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Is a Pluto a planet? I never stopped calling it a planet. Back in 2006, they demoted it to dwarf planet status. But is it going to be promoted to planet status? We'll talk about that coming up in 10 minutes. It's Kevin Powers and Shaboozy. Move on the Wolf.

0: Megan Maroney, that is Medicine on Country 99.9 The Wolf. It was 20 years ago that Pluto was demoted to dwarf planet status, but there's been a lot of talk recently about making it a planet once again. You can look up the specifics of why they demoted it. A bunch of astronomers got together. They had a 5-day conference. It's funny, most of the astronomers left before the final day, which is when they actually voted to decide if it was still going to be a planet or not. So there wasn't very many people there to make this decision, and they decided to demote it. But it might be promoted to planet status again. Even some NASA officials, NASA Administrator Jared Isaacman, the guy with the big ears, he recently said the decision should be reversed. And there's been a lot of talk about this over the last year. I feel like it's going to happen. Pluto, justice for Pluto. Let's make Pluto a planet again. It could happen. Jordan Davis coming up. Also, Thomas Redd on The Wolf.
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0: I'm a fifth generation logger from Allegash. I grew up a poor kid in a town full of poor people, doing everything right, working 16 hour days, 30 below weather, and still struggling to get ahead. And it's worse now. People in this country work so damn hard and still feel so damn broke, so on the edge. That's no way to live. Susan Collins keeps telling us that everything's fine, but we know it's not. We all have eyes, paychecks, and bills. We know we're getting screwed. We've been waiting 30 years for Susan Collins to fight for us, but we're getting crushed out here. Healthcare, housing, heat, we've got to fight back. We're all hungry for it. I'm not going to accept how things are. I'm fighting for how they should be. You deserve better, and Maine is ready for a change. I'm Troy Jackson. I'm running for Senate, and I approve this message.
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7: From the MB Tractor Weather Center, here's Maine's total weather from Channel 8.
8: Conditions this evening will be mostly clear once the pop-up showers from this afternoon move out. Low temperatures tonight will be in the high 50s, and it's possible that we could wake up with some valley fog. Wednesday is looking like a beautiful day, with temperatures in the low 70s and less humid conditions. Rain chances will start to increase as we head into Thursday and Friday. From Channel 8, I'm meteorologist Ann Badowski, bringing you Maine's total weather.

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Country 99.9 The Wolf. Good evening. It's me, Rick Johnson, in for JD this week. Here's Brantley Gilbert. Good damn, it's Country 99.9 The Wolf.

0: Hey, it's Jad with the Wolf Wake Up crew. Coming up tomorrow morning, Michelle and I celebrate the life of Dolly Parton, who we unfortunately lost at the age of 80. Celebrity tributes, your memories, and a lot of it's going to be on the fly, I'm not going to lie. Tomorrow morning on The Wolf.
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0: Country 99.9, The Wolf. There's Chase Matthew. It's me, Rick Johnson, in for Jane D this week. Now, Chase Matthew going to be opening up for Jason Aldean for two big shows at Bank NH Pavilion in Guilford, New Hampshire. That'll be on Friday, September 25th, and Saturday, September 26th. 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
4: 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With Skyrizi, Risankizumab Rizza, I'm treating my skin and joint symptoms so I can keep moving. 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And for those who have plaque psoriasis, 90% clearer skin is possible. With Skyrizi, there's no daily dosing. It's just four doses a year after two starter doses.
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7: From the MB Tractor Weather Center, here's Maine's total weather from Channel 8.
8: Conditions this evening will be mostly clear once the pop-up showers from this afternoon move out. Low temperatures tonight will be in the high 50s, and it's possible that we could wake up with some valley fog. Wednesday is looking like a beautiful day, with temperatures in the low 70s and less humid conditions. Rain chances will start to increase as we head into Thursday and Friday. From Channel 8, I'm meteorologist Ann Badowski, bringing you Maine's total weather.